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1: Hey, what's up? My name is Wayne Deep. She's Tay. Reach out Instagram. Click follow. We love your support there. Appreciate you. It's Wayne D

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1: I knew I'd see her around. 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I'd look up, she'd be at the red light beside me in that white Maxima with the sticker on the back. I'd act

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And no matter where you're at in Central PA, the best country always plays here. 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
1: 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The show is called iHeart Country House Party. We got a special guest. Our buddy Ashley McBride is coming to hang out. We cannot wait for that. Details up on our Instagram at iHeartCHP. 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Been good.

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Hey, it's Tay with the Wayne D and Tay Show. 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
1: It's Riley Green. It's called Change My Mind. It's going to be interesting to see Riley coach on The Voice, right? Because he's never done anything like that before. So we'll have to see how it turns out. Tucker Wetmore, song is Brunette.

Hey, what's going on? It's Wendy and Tay on Bill 95.3, and we appreciate you having us on and making us Central PA's number one for new country, Bill 95.

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1: Tyler White, our buddy from Love on the Spectrum, put a country song out today. Obviously, been a country fan, right? Your song is called Oh Yeah, Baby. For your country career to be successful, right? Because it's kind of just a hobby. You're having fun. But for it to turn into a big success, what would that have to look like for you?
2: Well, definitely got to make it number one for sure.
1: Yeah.
2: And, of course, also maybe sing a few times at the opera, get some shows going, and just see where it goes from there.
1: Do you hope at some point, like maybe ACM, CMA gives you a call to perform, co-host, something like that?
2: Absolutely. I would love to sing. And also, I'd love to host it. I mean, that'd be a dream come true for me to host either the CMA or the ACM, knowing that I grew up watching it on TV as a kid.
1: That's so crazy, because you've been to the award show.
2: I have.
1: What was that? And actually, I saw you on the red carpet this past year. What's that experience like? Going from a fan sitting at home watching with the family to like getting an invite to walk the red carpet.
2: Man, that was a very special night, and to do it with Madison was very special. I mean, I remember just walking into the arena that night thinking, holy cow, I watch this on TV a lot as a kid. It was always something we watch every year, and to be here, I had goosebumps that night.
1: So cool. Tyler White, thanks for hanging with us, man. We appreciate it. Hey, check in on Instagram at Wayne D and Tay.
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13: 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Actually, lots of mistakes. 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
1: 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Next week is the final week of the cash keywords. So you hear them, it's your shot to win big money. Speaking of money, it's going to cost you little money if you're trying to enjoy some movies. Hit the theater this summer. That story coming up in a few minutes.
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1: That's Morgan Wallen. It's called Don't We. My name is Wayne D. She is Tay. And congrats to this guy selling out one of the sickest venues in live music. Talking Red Rocks. Russell Dickinson, worth your

Bill 95.3, hey, it's Tay with the Wayne D and Tay Show. And no matter where you're at in Central PA, the best country always plays here. Thanks so much for tuning in to Bill 95.3, number one for new country.

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7: 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Show number 1590 is on right now. I'm Granger Smith, your host, here officially telling you it's no longer Friday night. It's officially the weekend. Saturday is here. That's because we're after midnight. I've got some good news on the way to read for you. I've got some Nashville news. Ann Hudson's going to read for you. And all this here, just kicking things off with a bunch of good country music. Here we go. It's After Midnight.

checklist. Load up the cooler. Ignore that honey-do list. Yeah. What else we got here? Oh, yeah. Play some country music. Nice and loud, too. Number one for...

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Yes, the weekend is here. How about we get it rolling with some good news? What do you say? Stay tuned for two songs, and I'll share it with you.

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105.3. 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Not everyone sleeps at night. Some of us think, some of us drive, some of us pray. Granger's with you through it all. Thanks for being a part of the After Midnight family.

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8: Welcome to Saturday, everybody. I'm your host, Granger Smith. This is After Midnight. What are your top three favorite movies? I've been getting some good phone calls, and I want to hear from you. 866-607-8383. Also, Earl Dibbles Jr., the country boy, rolling in here with a dumb criminal story. All this here with a bunch of good country music. Saturday, hour number two begins right now.

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Top Gun hit theaters on this day in 1986 and took our breath away. I'll share more in history, plus some other things that went down on this day coming up in just two country songs. Baby, lay-

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We're more than just a country radio show. We're a late night family. And Granger Smith is the voice that keeps the night going strong. Thanks for riding with us here on After Midnight with Granger Smith.

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Thank you for listening to After Midnight. 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

0: 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Ann Hudson is coming up next with all the latest from Nashville. 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
1: Well, this is fun, Granger. Did you see the Warren Treaty had a big announcement? I got that story coming up in your Nashville news next.

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2: 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You're hanging with Granger Smith here on After Midnight.

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So what is your favorite car or truck? I'm getting some good phone calls, but I want to hear from you. 866-607-8383.

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Number one for new country, Bill 95.3. A woman in Florida was caught on a door cam stealing an adult tricycle while wearing a tiger print onesie. You can't make this stuff up. Earl Dibbles Jr. is going to share this dumb criminal story with us next.

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Whether you're on the road, on the job, or you just can't sleep, Granger Smith is right here with you. Thanks for being a part of the

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Hey, thank y'all so much for sharing Saturday here with me on After Midnight. 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

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In 1914, President Woodrow Wilson made it official. The very first Mother's Day was proclaimed in the U.S. Let's talk about that in history, plus some other things that went down on this day, coming up in just two country songs.

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1: 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Hang with us till sunrise here on After Midnight with Granger Smith.

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1: Hey, good morning, Granger. It's Mike from Waterbury, Connecticut. Just want to say thanks for working with me every day.
0: You're welcome, Mike. 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

0: 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Ann Hudson is coming up next with all the latest from Nashville and what's on your radar today.
1: Well, this is fun, Granger. Did you see the Warren Treaty had a big announcement? I got that story coming up in your Nashville news next.

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Still 95.3, number one for new country. Okay, y'all, this show of Saturdays After Midnight is officially over, but I want to remind you, there's another show just kicking off right now on UU Radio. I'm continuing all of these conversations over there. 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

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And welcome into the weekend. Happy Saturday. Dusty, thank you for listening. Tomorrow, ACMs are going down in Vegas. Actually, some records could be broken, too. Talk about those next. Morgan Wallen right now.

0: Built 95.3, number one for new country. And I'm Dusty. Thank you for listening. A few minutes off from Shaboozy and Jelly Roll. We'll get to Miranda Lambert, too. And Miranda could break a record. She could extend her Song of the Year record. She's won 7. So she's actually up for 2 this year, including songwriter for Choosing Texas. That'd be awesome. Chris Stapleton could actually surpass George Strait, become the most decorated male artist in ACM history. George has 24 wins. Chris has 21, but he's up for 5 this year alone. Chris Stapleton could also tie Merle Haggard as the most male artist of the year wins. Merle has 6, Chris has 5, and then Luke Combs, if he gets Entertainer of the Year, he'll have new male artist, and then Entertainer, which is the triple crown. So we'll find out tomorrow night, Prime Video.
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Bill 95.3, number one for New Country. And thanks for taking us with you on your weekend. Tap that talkback mic. Let me know what you're up to this weekend, too. 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

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Hey, it's Bobby Bones. Monday morning at 7:30, I'll talk to Meghan Trainor. The story behind her song, All About That Bass, and the number one country songs that she's written. Meghan Trainor, Monday morning on The Bobby Bones Show.

0: 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And back Monday, more chances at cash. 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

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I'm Dusty. 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

Bill 95.3, and it's almost time for that random knowledge for you. 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Both are acceptable. Daily dose of randomness next.

0: Built 95.3, number one for New Country. And you know, recently we've had a couple new albums announced. Cody Johnson announced his coming out next month. 16 tracks on that. Who else has recently announced an album? That's on the way. Rodney Atkins first. It's Watching You.
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0: Number one for new country, Bill 95.3. And I mentioned earlier that Cody Johnson, he had announced his brand new album. That's due out in June. Super pumped on that. He actually dropped a brand new song off of it yesterday featuring Brothers Osborne. So good. And there's a song with Luke Combs on there too. 16 tracks. And Dan and Shay have announced their new album, Young, available August 21st. And the new song, Say So, which is so good. They're actually going to perform that tomorrow night on the ACM. So there you go. New music, album, all the things on the way from Dan and Shay. Got Blake Shelton on the way. Chris Jansen, too.
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0: 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Steve won a grand last week. He was in shock. He thought it was a joke.
1: Okay.
0: He's like, all right. At first, he didn't believe it. By the way, if a random number's calling you, answer it. Could be saying you won the grand.

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What a woman is literally crying and begging men to stop doing. I actually don't do this much at all. I'll tell you about it next.

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Talking about guys in flip-flops. I knew I was going to get a comment. Jeff shot me a note. He's like, Dusty, flip-flops are my absolute favorite. Don't you dare talk trash. I'm not talking trash. It's just not for me. Just makes sense on when to wear them.

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1: 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The story behind her song, All About That Bass, and the number one country songs that she's written. 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

Built 95.3, number one for New Country. You know, stats say that we're going to have a record weekend when it comes to travel for Memorial Day weekend. I figured it would be less due to the cost of everything, gas being so high, but no, apparently people are still going to travel. If you need an extra $1,000 for that travel and for your plans, keywords are back Monday. First Nationwide keyword at 9 a.m.

0: Bill 95.3, and it's May 16th. What do you say we look back on this day in country music? See what happened through the years? We're going to do that next. Kane Brown, Marshmello right now. This is Miles on It.
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Your home for the Bobby Bones Show, Bill 95.3. You know, this is one of those songs. Anytime I hear it, if I'm driving around or no matter where I'm at, I turn it up. Love this song. George Burge, Luke Bryan, Ride, Ride, Ride.

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1: Monday morning at 7:30, I'll talk to Megan Trainor. The story behind her song, All About That Bass, and the number one country songs that she's written. Megan Trainor, Monday morning on The Bobby Bones Show.

for the Bobby Bone Show, Bill 95.3. Thank you for listening. I'm Dusty. Have a great weekend. Enjoy your Saturday. Always remember, love, peace, and chicken grease. Never sweat the small stuff. Gotta go.

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weekend, anything you want to hear, let me know now on the free iHeart app. Just tap that red talkback mic and tell me what you want on and what you got going on this weekend. Thank you for letting us be a part of your Saturday.

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1: Monday morning at 7:30, I'll talk to Megan Trainor. The story behind her song, All About That Bass, and the number one country songs that she's written. Megan Trainor, Monday morning on The Bobby Bones Show.

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Bill 95.3. And it's back Monday morning, the return of the 9K payday. Another week of 9 chances per weekday to win $1,000 as you listen. Monday morning at 9, your next shot to win the money. Bailey Zimmerman, his new one here. It's Chevy Silverado.

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0: 95.3. And with school wrapping up, we're finding out what you're secretly celebrating being done with as a parent. But, you know, keep it in mind, you're going to miss this one day. And no coincidence, this song popped up as we're doing this topic. Trace Atkins, and you're going to miss this. It's true.
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1: And the new one there from Locast. They're back with Wrong Hearts. It's Casper. Hope you have a great Saturday. Thank you for spending it right here with us. Anything you want to hear, let me know now on the free iHeart app. Use the TalkBack mic to tell me. Cody Johnson, he's back with The Fall.

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1: Ava Langley and Choosing Texas, it's going to be the number one song of the year. I don't see any other song that could take that one down. What a year it's been for Ella. And what a year for Megan Roney as well. Of course, Cloud 9, number one album for her. Selling out arenas left and right this summer. Her new one, It's Beautiful Things.

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1: And it's been a minute or two since we got some new country from this guy, but he is back here in 2026. Dustin Lynch, his new one is called Easy to Love.

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1: 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The story behind her song, All About That Bass, and the number one country songs that she's written. 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
1: Jabuzi with Jelly Roll. 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It's Casper. 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Like Chelsea. 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

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With a special guest tonight on iHeart Country House Party with Wayne and Tay, Ashley McBride, who has so many great stories. Don't miss it. She'll be in the studio tonight. It kicks off right around 7 o'clock tonight. Someday.

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1: And what a story in that song. Hope they make a video for that. And maybe a part two. Hardy, Eric Church, Morgan Wallen, Tim McGraw together. The story of the MacArthur family. It's Casper. Hope you're having a great Saturday. Jelly Roll's on now with Nita.

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1: And pulling out tonight to iHeart Country House Party, Ashley McBride is going to be in studio with Wayne and Tay. Don't miss it. That kicks off at 7 o'clock here. Thomas Rhett's on now. After

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1: Monday morning at 7:30, I'll talk to Megan Trainor. The story behind her song, All About That Bass, and the number one country songs that she's written. Megan Trainor, Monday morning on The Bobby Bones Show.

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1: It's getting wild out there, y'all. 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
1: 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Landon checking in on a Saturday night. What's up?
2: I just got home from work.
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1: What is that?
2: I design fuel rule dies for a company. I do all these computer work for them.
1: 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You know what we do? We hit play buttons on songs. That's about

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1: Every Saturday night, we're getting you that much closer to your favorite artists. We're excited for this artist, one of our faves, Ashley McBride. She's in studio with us another 10 from right now. Wow.

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1: I got fantastic news I'm going to share with everybody, including you, Deanne. 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
2: 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That's awesome!
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